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2: 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I'm sorry.
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2: sorry.
3: I'm sorry. I'm sorry. I'm sorry. I'm sorry. I'm sorry. I'm sorry. I'm sorry. I'm sorry. I'm sorry. I'm sorry. I'm sorry. I'm sorry. I'm sorry. I'm sorry. I'm sorry. I'm sorry. I'm sorry. I'm sorry. 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
4: So I want to urge you to serve with integrity. We have had issues with our traditional health workers. There are complaints of extortion, complaints of whatever. But I shouldn't hear that a CHU has also extorted money from what? From community. So we should not be able to hear that aspect. So serve with integrity, serve with compassion, because there's a very thin line between you as a person, but at one point you also will be wanting services. So serve the same way you'll want to be treated.
2: Ora ategeezezza nga bwe bagenda okuyamba okulaba nga bazuula ebiruma abantu mu bitundu byabwe era nga bano balina okukola ekyamaanyi okulaba nga obubaka buno butuuka eri abantu.
4: There are many people who are working with high blood pressure. We know that 1 in 4 adults has got high blood pressure. They are working with high blood pressure. So one of the key things they have been given is a BP machine. So that we want that everybody here, its blood pressure is taken. Ideally, we should have arranged that all the people who have come for dysfunction, their blood pressure should have been what? And those probably who have features of diabetes, their blood sugar should have been what? Taken. But to you, the CHUs, I also want to say that as you take the blood pressure of others, also take yours. Because you might also be having actually what? Working with the high blood what? Pressure, have certain behavior. So we really would expect that you lead by as an example. So that
2: yakulira ebyobulamu mu Mitoma District Julius Taremwa ategeezezza nga bano bwe bagenda okuyunga abantu ku malwaliro era nga bagenda okwegatta ku basawo abawandiisibwa abawerera ddala 11. 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
0: Ene Pal FM ekulalio muntu wabulijo. 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
12: 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To get the season, I'm going to be okay. 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So I have never which young and you to play a Roger Nanga, but you're wrong. 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
12: Yes. 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The same is na inako ready. The same is tayari edako. 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
1: Well, this is a school in the northern city of Lille. You can see some firefighters have turned up here because
0: kakati ngabu ulababaru wanji somulido ngaba kunganya wano
1: a bin's been set alight. All the students here are protesting, and this is a scene that's replicated in lots of parts of the country today. If you talk to these students, they say they want a lot more investment in their education. They say the
0: abayizi bagamba nti baagala sente zongezebwe, investment zongezebwe mu byenjigiriza, nti sente zibateeka mu byenjigiriza ntono nnyo.
1: Classrooms are crumbling, that there's far too many pupils crammed in, and they want this to change. This fire has now been put out, but the fire is burning across this country.
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1: People here say they're willing to come out again if needs be because they really want this to change.
0: Abantu nga bagamba ne bwemunazikiza omuliro yaffe tujja kukomawo.
1: That there are legitimate concerns here, but there's been a lot of violence over the last week or so.
0: Okwe kalakasa wiki yonakubaddeyo mu gwanga lya Bufaransa nga bantu bekalakasa.
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29: Yeah, of course we have covenants with these clients. I do not know how far we can go in disclosing information.
30: You see, that is where the problem is. Now the same people you covenanted with, okay, are refusing to pay taxpayers' money so that other people can utilize it. And you're here before Public Accounts Committee and you're saying you can't tell me because you have a covenant. So what is the covenant you have with them?
29: We have confidentiality clauses in the agreement.
30: Now you cannot tell me defaulters you're so eager to protect them. You want me to go that lane of using invoking those? Why don't you volunteer? And this is something simple. My members would like to furnish themselves on who are these defaulters.
28: Abamu kubabaka abatula kachiko kano okuba deferigo kambale umubaka owaka sese municipality kwa sagiri bati oranya achikirira abantu be kilaka south balazo butalibu mativu na abakulu kufa 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
29: You know, these loans are categorized stage 1, stage 2, stage 3. Stage 1, performing. Stage 2, distressing. 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
1: In our budget, we always know that every year people are going to die in Bududa. Plan even for it. We always know that Rivanyamwamba in Kasese will burst its banks and we have families dispersed everywhere. Do we put a priority on buying tents, on buying blankets, on buying food for people affected by Rivanyamwamba? Or the priority should be on deserting and getting a permanent solution for Rivanyamwamba? Because every year we spend.
0: Tayebwa era agamba nti Paalamenti erina okulaba nga gavumenti essira esinga kulissa ku kutangira butyabaga obuva ku mbeera y'obudde okusinga okusaasaanya ssente za gavumenti okukola ku bizibu ebivaamu.
1: I was in Mtoroko. If we don't do much, Mtoroko in the next 10 years might be submerged completely. And some of the actions we need to take, you don't need to go far. I'm a golfer. A very good example is Uganda Golf Club here. Uganda Golf Club, very few cities do have such an open green space in the midst of the city, the way we have Uganda Golf Club here. But how do we reward those who have kept the land? We divert water from the roads into the golf course.
0: Speaker Tayebwa era agamba nti ebitongole bya gavumenti birina okukubirizibwa okwekolera amasannyalaze omulina okuyita mu bifo ebiteekebwamu amasannyalaze g'enjuba n'asaba okulondoola ennyo ebibira n'entobazi n'agamba nti Paalamenti erina okulaba ng'ebitongole bya gavumenti ebivunaanyizibwa kukuuma obutonde bw'ensi bivunaanibwa.
1: The Committee on Natural Resources, we can push for the support of UNIMA that will give them the equipment they need to give perfect projections, which will help also, that would help to give our farmers focus on phone and in languages that we can understand before disaster strikes. UNIMA needs around 50 billion.
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3: Because in some of them there is nothing we do. We have to wait and the police have to take the cases to the neighboring districts where there is a state attorney or where there is a court. In some of the districts where there is a court, we have a police prosecutor. We use police prosecutors. But we have quite a number of challenges with them because they are not trained in public prosecution. They are really just doing their best. And so the quality of service they're giving to the Wananchi there is not the best. And so we have a program to try and train them this financial year. So we're going to try and go around and train them as we really could. But the way forward for us is to continuously recruit so that we can post at least one state attorney in each district to assist the people there. Because it's a big
0: Ono mungeri yemu ategezeza ngo mchara Rose Tusime yavako kutibwa kwa mnabitone Moses Matovu bwatagenda kugulwako musango gonna wabula nga agenda kukozesebwa ng'omujulizi era wakulumiriza Nsamba Arnold mu ttemu lino ng'ekiseera ekituufu bwe kinaaba kituuse. 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
4: We must appreciate government for the peace, the rule of law, the rule of fairness, and the stable financial sector that the government has created. Uganda is one of those few countries that has a free market economy, bringing out as much money as you can as long as it's legal, and take it out when you want to. I want to bring to the notice, like the chairman said in his speech, that from that situation where we come from to where we are today, Uganda is a net exporter of sugar, Uganda is a net exporter of milk, Uganda is a net exporter of cement, Uganda is a net exporter of steel and mabati, and very many other products. And this comes only and only because of the wise leadership of His Excellency President Yoweri Kaguta Museveni and the right policies that government is emulating to enable you, the private sector, grow your businesses.
0: Bannamakolero beeyamye okwongera amaanyi mu kutumbula ebyobusuubuzi bya Uganda, era waliwo bye basabye gavumenti ebayambeko.
5: Your Excellency, three requests. We make them as partners in the work you have already set, not as a plea. First, that government carry this fair with us as a Uganda's national trade and industry platform. Our neighbors run theirs as instruments of the state with a line in the national budget. Ours is carried entirely by a private association. We are not asking to be relieved of it. We are asking that it be recognized and partnered for what it has become. Second, the two costs that decide whether a Ugandan factory can compete: power and finance. Your Excellency built the generation capacity. Industry now needs a predictable industrial tariff and power that is there when the line is running. Third, that Buy Uganda, Build Uganda be made real in public procurement, not only written but contracted and executed.
0: Nga tuyongeddeyo polisi yeekaliira omu disitulikiti y'e Kalungu ezingiriza abagambibwa okuba ababbi ba pikipiki ng'ekubye omu amasasi agamutiddewo ate omulala n'adduka. 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